Well, I wake up in the morning, drag my fat ass out of bed. 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Put the coffee on the fire and the news on the wire. Hear the last word from the liars warming up their spare tires. I grab my knife and pull out of that fridge. Yes, I grab my knife and pull out of that fridge. I grab my knife and pull out of that fridge that burr salad. Well, some like it on their bread and others on their rice. Some on their spaghetti and it is rather nice. Well, you have to ask the waiters if you want to smother your taters. Yeah, with toast, honey, or cinnamon, and duanine, there's that quinamine. With crepes or snails, why not puppy dog tails? With crepes or snails, why not puppy dog tails? With crepes or snails,

Gleise 10. I was a neat before I moved to ENDS. Before Break FM. Label 1 it was. Fought disrespect with disrespect, now I'm dead to them. Johns, Virgil, Kibo, S, JP, Renz, MIC. Truthfully, without them, there's no me. And I swear I ain't a phony, honestly, I've just been searching for me. And I weren't trying to do a piece. I'm just trying to master it. I was in New York, cutting through BK on my J's, no Scotty, licking, no Ruddy, nobody but me and the rats in the street. Trying to do what's right for me. But it don't sit right that it went with my team. I don't sleep. I shit the bed with feelings about things that I said, shit that I did. Remind said I think I'm sick. She ain't my ex, but if she wants, she can say she is. Yeah, I moved insane a bit. Nothing too major, but my conscience pays for it. I'd trade my pain for yours and I'd savor it. Now I saw a man and I'm to blame for it. I used to think I'm God's favorite. But God's a fart and I'm okay with it.